Eventually, it comes down to memory. How we remember friends that are gone, places that have changed, major events that are part of our past. These songs are legends, memorials, incantations, affirmations, and prayers. Like all stories, they're subject to the imperfection and limitations of memory. The distortion that happens to our own histories when stretched by time and distance. And like all memories, these small adjustments become part of the stories themselves.

title, A Legacy of Rentals, acknowledges that we can never completely hold any of our possessions, and that our bodies are merely a temporary residence for our souls. All moments are fleeting. And after witnessing the destruction of the past few years, I've come to believe there is joy in each and every living action, however mundane. Walking to the kitchen, missing a train, spilling coffee, cleaning it up. We all want to be remembered. We all want our time to be consequential. And in taking these daily actions, we engage in hope. We guarantee our own unique place in history. I'm honored to be here to share a legacy of rentals with you. This is what it looks like.

Last night I saw Lester Maddox on a TV show with some smart-ass New York Jew. And the Jew laughed at Lester Maddox, and the audience laughed at Lester Maddox too.

frightened, 'cause no one is. Everything is just the same as it was. I'm in trouble because of Linda. She hurt me so bad.

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I lay down on my pillow, I cry myself to sleep. Lay down on my pillow, cry myself to sleep.